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Wrapping up the first hour karena kita udah mau masuk ke jam 12 siang, kita masuk ke lunch time kalau muda. 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
1: 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Tapi kalau lo ketinggalan satu berita over the weekend kalau muda, ada salah satu bintang TV yang meninggal dunia. 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And I have the full details. 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

Yo, yo, yo, what's up kalau muda? Alvi is back here on the daytime show di Prambors Radio. But it's also time for goodbye. Udah mau jam 3 sore, Alvi pamit dulu. Jam 4 nanti ada Tenggo, Genus dan Julio bakal nemenin sore hari lo. 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Alright, Ravi signing out. I'll see you again tomorrow. Same time, same place. Jam 11 sampai jam 3 di Daytime Show. Happy Tuesday. Love you kalau muda. Bye.

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0: sit in the house. 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

I really do miss you, crew, after a long weekend, yes. 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You are listening to Prambors.

0: 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Let's fly.
1: 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Your Captain Ida is in the flight deck preparing for takeoff. We will be cruising the skies in 4 hours to the moon, and we are ready for departure. 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
0: Ow! 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Miss you always, Arsa. 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Right on your right or in front. Terima kasih atas kerja baiknya, latihan piano. I miss latihan piano. Back in the days, Captain Ida latihan piano di Yamaha Kelapa Gading, Arsa. So how's your finger warm-up? How's your scale time? How's your reading notes? I promise you, later on, ketika kamu sudah dewasa, 10 tahun ke depan, 20 tahun ke depan, you're gonna be blessed dan merasa thankful kalau Gloria dan juga Dito ngajarin kamu dan ngelesin kamu piano, Arsa. It's, I think, the most basic structure in music. Scale, rhythm, reading notes, song practice, fun challenges. Oh my God. Jadi kalau misalnya ada hari-hari di mana kamu, duh, males nih atau pura-pura tidur untuk nggak les piano. Well, you gotta fight it, okay boy? You gotta fight it and please do your best untuk belajar piano. If in the nearest future instrumen Arsa nanti bakal berganti, maybe drums, maybe vocals, maybe gitar, well that's okay. That's just life, but I'm glad di kali pertama kamu belajar piano. Yes? So, enough of my yapping, crew. Sekarang hari Selasa, after a long weekend, 18 Agustus 2026, it's flight cap, night flight 1352. Udah minggu ketiga kita terbang ke bulan bersama dan akhirnya bertemu Arsa. So, why not? Let's, you know, play some jam tonight. Special buat Arsa, si pencinta Michael Jackson, Arsa. How about a... Oh, not the original version though, but I betcha. 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
2: Imagine owning the world's greatest spaceship right here every night. You got it. On Prem Wars Night Flights crew. Yes. When I had you to myself. Are we jamming after a piano practice, Ars? Ars ngirimin voice notes, tapi new WA aku udah ngadet, crew. 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New WA. Ayo, kamu bisa terbang bersama aku sampai bulan malam hari ini, sampai jam 12 malam, okay? So, won't you please let me back to cockpit? 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Another doo-ups and hooligans dari Tulus Teh Hijau, shall we? Kesukaan Kapten Eda Macha. 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
1: 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Your Captain Ida is in a flight deck preparing for takeoff. We will be cruising the skies in 4 hours to the moon, and we are ready for departure. 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
2: 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I'm your Captain Ida. Our mission is to assemble the greatest crew across the universe. If you are one of them, please step right in. We've got a 4 hour flight to the moon and beyond, and clear skies ahead. 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You're in great hands. 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

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TikTok? 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

0: Miss Anna di TikTok 4. 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
0: It's just for you crew, betul. 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Captain Ida paling suka You. Here it is. 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Sounds called You. 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

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One of my favorite song dari Wave to Earth. Let's play. Live TikTok, I love you. 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

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Not gonna lie, NGL, okay? So how can my day be bad? Here it is. Let's end Wave to Earth with Bad. Here it is.

0: and captain's crew. On behalf of Prambors Radio, it is my pleasure to welcome you aboard. Your Captain Ida is in the flight deck preparing for takeoff. We will be cruising the skies in 4 hours to the moon, and we are ready for departure. Please, fasten your seatbelts and enjoy your flight.
1: 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Thank you for choosing to fly with the night flight. I'm your Captain Ida. Our mission is to assemble the greatest crew across the universe. If you are one of them, please step right in. We've got a 4 hours flight to the moon and beyond, and clear skies ahead. So sit back, relax. You're in great hands. Enjoy the night flight.
2: 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It is Captain Ida si Pisces 3 Maret. Flying with you to the moon crew dari SMA Sevilla, a Slytherin that you all hate and love at the same time. Thank you for tapping in Prambors.life. Thank you buat voice notes-nya di New WA. Thank you, Life TikTok, you're the best. Love. Jam 10.02, cara mainnya adalah, as always crew, kamu temenin aku temenin kamu, seperti ini, yes?
3: 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New WhatsApp cuma untuk yang voice notes di 0811-607-1022. 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
2: No class. 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Tarik napas.

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0: I want to get high, I want to get drunk, I want to get flight. 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
0: No class, just listening to music. Dan menunggu voice notes pramugari. 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Abi, hati-hati di jalan, Abi. In the meantime, masih ada Sandy kah? Yes, masih ada Sandy. Let's go. Sandy, di live TikTok. Jam 22.35. Tanggal 27 Agustus, Sandy bakal hadir di BTS Chicago, Illinois. Di kokpit, Sandy sudah masangin anting Michaela buat Cap Eda. Yes, TikTok. Jungkook Cipete is here. So this one goes out to all of you, ARMY, yang sudah secure your tickets di GBK Desember 2026 and gonna watch BTS wherever you are within the world. Let's play. 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

0: What song Army Jam? 2239. 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
1: It's Captain Edo on Frambors. 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
0: No class. 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
0: 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I'll see you tomorrow. Hari ini Captain Eda berhasil menangkap dua flight attendant. Risha Putri, CPSS 8 Maret. Dan Malika, CPSS 6 Maret. Nora banget di TikTok ya. Okay, anyhow, thank you so much. I'll see you tomorrow, okay? This will be my closing sesh. Captain Eda over and out. We have reached the moon. Sandy?
2: 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Come back every night for another journey to the moon and beyond. 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
1: First heartbreak and it was terrible, and I pray that it won't happen again. But then again, I hope it does, because I wanna fall in love without the part where we give up. I wonder if this still exists.